0: What's happening? What's happening? It's Tim and Kylie, and it is time to move this week forward into tomorrow for your Tuesday.
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Hey, it's Mike D here. 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I will have your chance with me to play K105's Casey the Cash Cow's $1,000 Moolah giveaway Tuesday morning, 10:30, right after Morgan Wallen and I Got Better. 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

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Hi there, it's Dan and Casey, the Cash Cows. $1,000 Moolah giveaway could be yours if you win with me. 2:17 after the K105 high five of the day. And speaking of winning, Little Big Town is coming to the Blue Gate Theater in Shipshawana. 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

0: Hey, it's Mike D here. Have a great evening and join me Tuesday morning at 10 a.m. for a fresh round of Fill in the Blank. We will be playing Unpopular Opinion at noon. I will have your chance with me to play K105's Casey the Cash Cow's $1,000 Moolah giveaway Tuesday morning, 10:30, right after Morgan Wallen and I Got Better. And at 10 a.m., I want to know who's that person that you know who always has bad luck with something. We'll chat about that tomorrow morning, 10 a.m., right here on K105.
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Hi there, it's Dan and Casey, the Cash Cows. $1,000 moolah giveaway could be yours if you win with me. 217 after the K105 high five of the day. And speaking of winning, Little Big Town is coming to the Bluegate Theater in Shipshawana. 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

0: What's happening? What's happening? It's Tim and Kylie, and it is time to move this week forward into tomorrow for your Tuesday.
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Hey, it's Mike D here. 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We will be playing Unpopular Opinion at noon. 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We'll chat about that tomorrow morning, 10 a.m., right here on K105. Love was a

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Hi there, it's Dan and Casey, the Cash Cows. $1,000 moolah giveaway could be yours if you win with me. 217 after the K105 high five of the day. And speaking of winning, Little Big Town is coming to the Blue Gate Theater in Shipshawana. 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

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We will be playing Unpopular Opinion at noon. 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

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Hi there, it's Dan and Casey, the Cash Cows. $1,000 moolah giveaway could be yours if you win with me. 2:17 after the K105 high five of the day. And speaking of winning, Little Big Town is coming to the Blue Gate Theater in Shipshawana. 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

Mamas, I hope you had a great weekend. And, you know, every day should be Mother's Day. So let's continue the celebration, shall we? Happy Monday to you. It's Dan. And Casey the Cash Cow is glad to be back as well with her $1,000 moolah giveaway. You can win with me right around 250 after Luke Combs and Sleepless in a Hotel Room. And Little Big Town is coming to the Blue Gate Theater in Shipshawana, and I've got free tickets. 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
2: All year.
3: Well, well, well. Tuesday, baby. Let's get it going. Straight up 6 o'clock with Tim and Kylie on this Tuesday, May the 12th. Welcome to it. 36 right now. We'll be 72, mostly cloudy today. A little bit of drop tomorrow and then tick, tick, ticking up. So
4: I just saw in the news 22 seconds ago they posted, enjoy it now.
3: Jeez, weather. That's ominous.
4: I know. I was like okay. I guess I will.
3: Like, what's coming?
4: Put it that way. Plague of locusts tomorrow.
3: Well, you know what? It's a great that's a great segue into this because there is something out there, and I know we've all experienced this at some point in time, but now it officially has a name. Okay, it is called the Boomer Bad News Drop. The way it works, the way it is, you probably have gotten a text from your parents, maybe your grandparents, where it's basically something simple like, he's gone. With no explanation of who he is, where they are, similar to,
5: enjoy it now.
3: Well, or what? Like, what? Yeah, why? Why do I need to do this?
4: What's going to happen?
3: And it's just, you know, a boomer way, an older generation's way of just kind of, you know, dropping bad news just in the midst of conversation.
4: Yes, we kind of talked a little bit, you know, sort of this, the people in your life that like to tell you the bad news, you know, a couple weeks ago.
3: Yeah.
4: And it does, I think most of them happen to be boomers.
3: It's kind of like one of those things, and I know my mom was like this, even though, you know, she was pre-boomer generation. But the whole like, oh yeah, no, I had surgery last week. Wait, what? What are you talking? Well, it's because I didn't want to bother anyone.
4: Mm.
3: But therapists say that a lot of boomers were raised to treat emotions like facts instead of conversation. So instead of easing into difficult news, they just drop it mid-sentence and move on like nothing happened.
4: Maybe that's the way we should be doing things, you know?
3: Okay, tell me why, though.
4: Like, just because then it just kind of seems like it's bad news. You just, it's fact, and then you move on.
3: I remember there was a great scene in, so Howard Stern is a pretty famous radio personality. He was doing a radio show in New York City, and now he's on Sirius XM. And he has a movie, Private Parts. I don't know if you've ever seen it. It's almost like required viewing for anybody in this industry. And he's getting some flack because he's not giving like the time and temp with enough frequency. So he's on the air and he's telling this story about how his grandmother passed away. And he goes, I'm at her bedside. And I'm looking into her eyes and she's holding my hands and she's trying to clutch it, but she's so weak. She's lost so much strength. Her hand strength is just so weak. And she looked at me and she said, Howard, by the way, it's 7:45, 67 degrees. And she looks at me and that's kind of what that's like, though.
4: Yeah, I think that we could all use a little bit more of that, you know?
3: Just
4: less
3: drop
4: drama,
3: it.
4: Just facts.
3: So just drop it right there.
4: Just drop the news.
3: Okay. All right.
4: Yeah.
3: Is this going to be a new leaf for the rest of 2026?
4: Maybe that's it. Maybe that's how we just get through things faster. Just drop the news.
3: So
4: keep on moving.
3: No discussions.
4: No discussions.
3: Nothing.
4: Yeah.
3: Just okay.
4: Yeah, I think we could do that.
3: But you know what? To a degree, though, you already kind of do that because you've done it to me a bunch of times.
4: I also like to just emotions are facts.
3: As an employee, like you've done it before, like the day Kylie told us she was pregnant with her daughter Teddy. But we were wrapping up a meeting, okay? And our boss Jimmy goes, "Hey, is there anything else?" And I'm like, no, I think that's good. And Kylie goes, no, I'm good. He gets up to walk out. He's opening the door and walking through. And she goes, oh, yeah, there is something else. And he walks back
4: well,
3: in
4: I
3: and she goes,
4: for a minute.
3: Oh, by the way, I'm pregnant. We're both like, what?
4: And I have been for 6 months.
3: Wait, what?
4: We have a baby in a couple weeks.
3: So.
4: Yeah. What am I supposed to do? Make it a big drama?
3: Oh, Kylie, what do you got going on the rest of the day? Oh, I got to go to a funeral. Wait, For, oh, my, oh, I'm so sorry. For who? Oh, my grandfather passed away. What?
4: It's just, it is a fact. I guess, yeah, maybe I already do that. I don't need any more of that. I'm already good.
3: Maybe that's why you're behind this.
4: Everyone
3: 100%.
4: Else needs to be doing it. Thank
3: well,
4: you.
3: Well, let's get some good news going, and that is making you the smartest person awake at 260-447-K105. It's a question based on what we talked about when we kicked off the show yesterday. And Kylie, today that question is...
4: In what way did I say my intrusive thoughts almost won out? Was it putting self-tanner on my daughter, going into the open backstage door at the Morgan Wallen concert, or crowd surfing at the Morgan Wallen concert?
3: So she was like, oh, it almost won out. I almost did it. I wanted to do it. It was there.
4: I thought, what could the harm be?
3: Like, literally, there
4: it's
3: was
4: the worst that could happen.
3: There was nobody going to talk me out of this. There was nobody around that was going to talk me out of this. But specifically, what was it that she was, those intrusive thoughts almost won out on?
4: Was it putting self-tanner on my daughter, going into the open backstage door at the Morgan Wallen concert, or crowd surfing the concert?
3: All right, so Smartest Person Awake is brought to us by our friends at Sedation and Implant Dentistry of Fort Wayne. Let's make it you at 260-447-K105. We're going to light this rocket. We're going to get this Tuesday going. We'll talk to you right after Corey Kent and Co. Wetzel. It's Rocky Mountain Low on K105.

0: K105, it's Corey Kent and Cole Wetzel, Rocky Mountain Low. It is 6:08 on K105, and we're in the middle of looking for the smartest person awake at 447-K105.
1: All right, here we go. It's all about kind of activating that memory, getting you ready to go for the job site today. Our question is based on what we talked about at this time yesterday. So, Kylie, today it is.
0: In what way did I say my intrusive thoughts almost won out? Is it putting self-tanner on my daughter, going into the open backstage door at the Morgan Wallen concert, or crowd surfing at the concert?
1: Okay, so... you're up first. Who are you? Where are you? And what's the answer?
2: My name's Troy. I'm in Auburn, and it was A, putting suntan lotion on her daughter.
0: Teddy, we almost had a little run-in with some self-tanner. Just for the record, I did not actually put it on her.
1: Okay.
0: But intrusive thoughts almost won that time. That's what we were looking for. Good work. You were the smartest person awake.
1: Troy, nicely done, my guy. So, you say you're on your way to the job site. Where do you work at?
2: I work downtown Fort Wayne.
1: And what do you do?
2: I teach school.
1: Oh, what grade?
2: Freshman.
1: Oh, okay.
0: Nice.
1: Which school do you want to say?
2: I'd rather not.
1: Okay, no, not a problem. How many days do you have left?
2: We have 6 days left.
1: Oh, wow.
0: Oh, I didn't even realize it was... Geez, so it's just the rest of this week, and then...
2: And then Monday, Tuesday, Wednesday of next week.
0: Okay.
1: Man.
0: That's lucky.
1: You're in the final... Got anything fun planned for the summer, Troy?
2: Not yet that I know of.
1: Okay, all right.
0: Do you guys go back super early?
2: I'm just trying to survive this next 2 weeks.
0: Yeah, I understand. Do you get a nice long summer, or when do you guys go back? Is it super early?
2: We go back late July, early August.
1: Wow, okay. Oh. All right. Well, Troy, have a great... Thank you so much for being a teacher, too, by the way. I don't want to neglect that. We appreciate you calling. Enjoy these last 6 days with your kiddos. And we appreciate you listening to the show when you start your day, too.
2: All right, thanks. Have a great day.
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1: I know you got a lot going on this morning between now and 8:20. That's going to be your first opportunity of the day with K105 and Casey the Cash Cow's $1,000 moolah giveaway. Be listening right after Hardy and Favorite Country Song. We'll get you that keyword that you can text in to hopefully win yourself $1,000. Maybe make some Memorial Day weekend plans, which is, believe it or not, coming up in like, 11 days from right now is Memorial Day weekend. So
0: right around the corner.
1: Again, 8:20, get that keyword to text in, and then you could potentially be a winner. On the way next, though, I saw this story, and it's like, and do you right now think you are more this than you were in high school?
0: Oh.
1: Think about what you were like when you were in high school.
0: Okay.
1: And most people think they are more this now than they were then.
0: Okay.
1: I'll tell you what it is next after Jordan Davis.

0: Jordan Davis, I ain't saying 620 on K105.
1: Are you like most Americans where you feel that you are more cool now than you were when you were in high school?
0: Oh, okay.
1: Now this is something some adults really kind of accept. They're no longer cool the way they used to be. But in a new poll, over half of us, 56% believe they're cool now compared to about 1 in 4 of us who remembered being cool in high school.
0: That's interesting. Wouldn't you want, I mean, hopefully people feel like they're cooler now. Like, you don't want to be, feel like, oh no, I really peaked in high school. Like, that's just really a sad thought. I would hope that people would say that they are cooler now. I mean, because I don't know. I feel like for a lot of people, it's a case of you get cool. Everyone gets cooler as they get older because you've just acquired more, you know, lessons on being cool.
1: I get that. I totally get that. And there are several things you could take out of the equation. Let's just say for me, for instance, you know, this really cool job, the dulcet tones of my voice, along with my devilishly handsome good looks. Yes, I do feel as though I am a little bit cooler than I was in high school, but I was very popular in high school. Because, I mean, I graduated in a small, 93 kids were in my graduating class growing up in high school. And I pretty much, I knew everybody and I was friends with everybody. So that made me very popular. Now, was I necessarily cool? I wouldn't say I was, but, you know, I was somebody that could move into any circle that was in that school and kind of blend in because there was everybody kind of liked me.
0: I see what you're saying. I would think that, like, I don't know how to explain it, but, like, the things that I thought at the time were cool, I'd be like, oh, my gosh, yeah, I understand, not slang, but the terms at the time, like, all the pop culture, like, I get it. Like, I'm cool. Like, I'm down. Like, I get it.
1: Right.
0: We're not, like, if you would look ahead to people who are in their 30s, I would have been at the time, like, yeah, they have no idea what's going on. But now, like, I'm on this side, I'm like, none of that stuff matters.
1: 30, and you're so old.
0: And you're not cool. You don't know anything going on. Like, you just don't understand, like, the terms. And then now on this side, you're looking, you're like, all those terms, and, like, how we hear these terms every day, you know, like, 6-7 comes across our desk. We're like, that is so dumb.
1: Yeah.
0: Like, that's what you think is so cool. Like, the levels of cool are different. You know what I'm saying? Your benchmark of what is cool in your mind, totally different now. And if it wasn't, then that's a problem.
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0: Riley Green, Change My Mind, 6:31 with Tim and Kylie at K105. We're 36 right now. We'll be 72, mostly cloudy today. Kylie covers country on the way next. What are you covering?
1: Something that will make you feel cool again if you, you know, aren't feeling cool like you were in high school. A new term that's going to help you have a great summer.
0: Oh,
1: Gen Z is using this.
0: I love it.
1: So now we're going to be in on this ground floor before summer even starts. We've got it. And I'll tell you what it is. How you can achieve this thing, too, coming up next on K105.

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3: New term just dropped and it has gone viral now on social media. Jimmy Buffett maxing.
1: All right. I'm leaning in.
3: I know. I knew he would be all over this. Okay. So Gen Z, you know, they have been attaching the word maxing to anything to describe like going all in on whatever it is and really optimizing it to an excessive degree. And now it's made it mainstream. Like I just saw on the on Good Morning America a couple weeks ago, like they were talking about protein maxing. Like it's everywhere. So Jimmy Buffett maxing, same concept. It is basically just to live your life like Jimmy Buffett and laid back kind of by the beach with the margarita vibes, even when you are not by the beach with the margarita, but like have that same energy. There was one person who made a video on it saying Jimmy lived every day to the absolute fullest. He built an empire off the things he loved, like music, and he enjoyed the little things like sunshine, the ocean, margaritas, and friends. He didn't let the little things worry him, but most importantly, he built a life that felt like a 24/7 vacation.
1: I love this.
3: I love it. The perfect mantra for summer 2026.
1: Yes.
3: We should all be doing a little Jimmy Buffett maxing. Like maybe you're just sitting on your back porch and you live in a neighborhood, but pretend it's a yacht. Okay, you're on someone's boat.
1: Sometimes
3: you're listening to Yacht Rock outside now.
1: Sometimes it's windy enough, it feels like you're on the open seas.
3: That's right.
1: So
3: just really Jimmy Buffett maxing, we are adopting the concept. In other news, Ella Langley, some good news for her again today. The first female country artist now to have the top two spots in the Billboard Hot 100.
1: Wow.
3: She's in Texas is number one for a ninth week, and her other song, Be Her, is at number two. I just heard that for the first time, by the way, over the weekend.
1: It's really good.
3: So good. I love that
1: really
3: song.
1: Good.
3: Anyway, the only other country artist to do this was Morgan Wallen last May.
1: I knew that's why you were bringing it up.
3: He actually had the top three spots, but Ella's on her way, it looks like. Finally, a story about I wish we had like a little intro song to this, like a sub intro off of Kylie Covers Country, like Zach Bryan doing crazy stuff.
1: Okay, I'll work on it.
3: Okay, because he took his encore to new heights, literally, at his show in Ohio last weekend. I just saw this now. He climbed up one of the stage structures with his guitar strapped to him to perform his song Revival. So it's like one of those big, like almost like scaffolding looking things. He's climbing up it. Like it looks like King Kong, like Godzilla vibes. He looks like an absolute madman. It's very on brand for him, but also it's like, he's like 30 feet in the air. He's high up. I don't know. It looks just like dangerous. Like who's letting him do that? You know, his stage crew is like, oh, we didn't rehearse this.
1: Yeah, like, we told him no, but he was just like,
3: he yelled at us.
1: He said some quote from whatever that show. He yelled profanity.
3: And is that why he's so good at climbing fences to fight people? Like we heard, you know, a year ago or so.
1: Very possible.
3: Because he's like just always climbing stuff. Anyway, that is your country covered on K105.
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1: Can't beat Kylie on the way next. Tamara from Fort Wayne is feeling good today. She's like, Tim, I think I got this. I'm like, okay, let's put you to the test with a round of Can't Beat Kylie and see if she can get that W and hand Kylie a loss. It'll be next right after Nate Smith. It's World on Fire on K105. Girl,

0: Kylie.
1: Okay, a big Tim and Kylie welcome goes out to Tamara from Huntington. Good morning.
2: Hi.
1: So here we go with a round of Can't Beat Kylie, five general knowledge questions. You answer more right than Kylie, and you win and get this $100. Kylie answers more right than you, she wins, and ties, they do go to Kylie. Let's get an update on your current record. Kylie, what's the big board say?
3: 829-75.
1: All right, Tamara, go ahead. Kick Kylie out of the studio so we can start.
2: Kylie, would you mind stepping out of the room, please?
3: Yes, thank you. Or no, I do not mind. Yes, here I go.
2: I hope you don't mind.
1: Tamara, while she is up and walking out, how was Mother's Day? Go ahead, give it a letter grade, A through F.
2: A+.
1: Nice. Love to hear that. Well, let's see if we can carry that A+ into your Monday with a W today. Kylie's in the hallway. Here we go. Question number one. If a cat falls, what will it almost always land on?
2: Its feet.
1: Question two. If you must deal with the consequences of your actions, it is said that it is time to face the what?
2: Music.
1: Question three. A Mexican tamale is traditionally wrapped and cooked in what?
2: Corn husk.
1: Question four. What kind of animal is a terrapin?
2: A bird.
1: And finally, question five. Which continent is nearest the intersection of 0 degrees latitude and 0 degrees longitude?
2: Africa.
1: Those are your five questions. I'm calling Kylie back in now.
4: Kylie!
1: Okay, here she comes back into the studio. She's making her way back to her seat. Welcome back, Kylie. Oh, I didn't know you were wearing a Morgan Wallen shirt today.
3: Of course I am. Yeah, I had to stop by the merch table.
1: Tamara, making you work for it this morning. She got four out of the five, correct? So let's see how you do, though. Four. Are you ready?
3: Yes.
1: Here we go. Question number one. If a cat falls, what will it almost always land on?
3: Its feet.
1: Scores
3: not
1: 1-1.
3: True at my house, let me say.
1: Question two. If you must deal with the consequences of your actions, it is said that it is time to face the what?
3: Music.
1: Tied at two. Question three. A Mexican tamale is traditionally wrapped and cooked in what?
3: A corn husk.
1: Tied at three. Question four. What kind of animal is a terrapin?
3: Oh, it's a turtle. Yes.
1: Score is 4-3. And finally, question five. Which continent is nearest the intersection of 0 degrees latitude and 0 degrees longitude?
3: Antarctica.
1: Africa, because 0 degrees latitude is the equator.
3: Okay.
1: All right, so.
3: Great. Good. Glad we're on the same page on that one.
1: That means, though, Tamara, she did sneak away with the tie with a final score of 4-4. Dang it.
2: That's okay.
1: Shoot. 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
0: Mamas, I hope you had a great weekend, and you know, every day should be Mother's Day, so let's continue the celebration, shall we? Happy Monday to you, it's Dan. And Casey the Cash Cow is glad to be back as well with her $1,000 moolah giveaway. You can win with me right around 250 after Luke Combs and Sleepless in a Hotel Room. And Little Big Town is coming to the Blue Gate Theater in Shipshawana, and I've got free tickets. Win at 318 this afternoon right after Chris Jansen and Me and a Beer right here on K105.

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1: How are you the guy with the truck? And I use that and I put that in quotes at 260-447-K105. Something people go to you for. It doesn't necessarily have to be a physical truck, but it's the thought process behind it. It's like, hey, you're moving, you call your buddy to help because they've got a truck. Something that's kind of what we're talking about. I got to thinking about this last week. I was doing a marketplace sale. We had a patio chair in the back that we just weren't using anymore, and it was just taking up space. And so I sold it. And the person who was coming to pick it up said, "Oh, I just got I'm trying to get a friend of mine who's got a truck. Try and see what their schedule is so we can go get it." And I was like, "That poor whoever that friend is." And I met them; they're delightful. But whoever that is, anytime their friend needs something big moved, they get the call.
0: Right.
1: And it's like, you feel bad saying no, but then at the same time, you're like, I don't always want to be the guy with the truck. Maybe you're a nurse and your friends are calling you about a lump or a bump, or like they send you a picture of a cut and you're like, hey, at what point should I maybe go to the emergency room?
0: Yeah, and sending you unsolicited pictures of things, skin rashes all the time, stuff like that.
1: 9 p.m. on a Sunday, hey, is this concerning?
0: Yeah, that's always fun. I would say that I definitely am the girl with the tickets to people, for sure.
1: Oh, I get that.
0: I'm sure you do. I know that for sure that there have been times where, yes, I will have tickets to things. But when you're asking me for non-country tickets and non-Fort Wayne or the area tickets, when you're asking me for Harry Styles at Madison Square Garden, I'm probably not going to have those.
1: Oh, wow. Here, I thought you were you were the plug for that. Now come to find out.
0: Some people think that somehow I might be, and I don't know where I gave off that energy. But yes, definitely, I know. And it could have to do with your job. But it could just be, you have a skill at something, too. Like, if you sew, I think a lot of people get that, hey, could you stitch this up for me, if you have pair of pants that ripped.
1: Yeah.
0: You have that friend that sews. Oh, okay. Yeah, sure. Well, I'll get that for you.
1: Or you've got a piece of yard equipment that somebody might need to use, or people around the neighborhood
0: tools.
1: Might use. Yeah.
0: Yeah, a lot of tools.
1: So how are you the, quote, guy with the truck?
0: What are people always coming to you for?
1: You can either shoot us a quick text or let's get you on the phone. Either way, number's the same, and we love talking to you, too. And I want to hear some of these, because I know there's a lot of them that are out there, and a lot of them people you might not have spoken to since high school. And meanwhile, you just celebrated your 30th birthday, and they're like, hey, so you still got that that front loader? No, I sold that 15 years ago. Sorry. But what is that for you? How are you the guy with the truck? At 260-447-K105.
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13: Tuesday already. Good morning and happy Tuesday. Mike D here. Join me this morning at 10 a.m. for a fresh round of Fill in the Blank. We will be playing Unpopular Opinion at noon. I will have your chance with me to play Casey the Cash Cow's $1,000 moolah giveaway this morning, 10:30, right after Morgan Wallen and I Got Better. And at 10, who is that person that you know who always has bad luck with something? We'll chat about that this morning, 10 a.m., right here on K105. Hotels and

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1: How are you the guy with the truck at 260-447-K105? It doesn't necessarily have to be a physical truck. It's like they call you when they need this done. Like the guy with the truck. Anytime somebody's moving, they need to move something big, they're like, they call you because you've got the big truck. Maybe you're a hairstylist, and they're like, hey, can you give me a quick trim real fast? I got a date coming up this weekend, and I just need to be cleaned up. You know, stuff like that. At 260-447-K105. Now, I put this question up on our Facebook page at facebook.com/K105FM. Jesse says, I fixed the copier one time at work, and now I'm the IT guru for the department.
0: That is my sister. I said this kind of yesterday when we were wrapping up the show and teasing what we were going to be talking about today. I said, my sister is someone kind of like that, too. She is the only one that will actually have the patience to sit and read directions or instructions on anything. So anytime that someone needs help with, like, especially like my grandparents and the remote control at their house, or something with the TV or the internet isn't working, it's always they go to my sister because she'll take the time to do it.
1: How about this one? I am the guy with the truck, but also do wedding updos. So I'm often asked to curl or braid someone's hair. And that was Aaron that said that. Gina says, my guy is the big guy for moving the heavy stuff. I am the cosmetic girl. I have everything you get from Sephora for about half off. I don't know what that means, but
0: give me her number.
1: Like, there it is. Kylie will be reaching out to you later. This one says, Tiffany, I worked at Walt Disney World, so now people expect me to help plan their trips and give recommendations.
0: I have found, though, that those people that do that, like Disney planning stuff, they do enjoy just talking about Disney. So I think you can pretty easily work that into a conversation under, you know, just the guise of, you want to talk about Disney.
1: Right. But when they're like, hey, so can you just put together a six-day, seven-night itinerary for me? And then finally, we'll end on this one for now. But Debbie says, I have a sewing machine and I know how to use it. So I get asked for alterations and repairs on clothes regularly.
0: I can see that happening for sure.
1: So now, what about you? How are you the, quote, guy with the truck? At 260-447-K105, you want to call or text. Either way, number's the same. Love hearing these. And what you're special at, and, you know, I may or may not add your number to my Rolodex, too, right after Jordan Davis here at K105.

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1: How are you the guy with the truck? At 260-447-K105, again, doesn't necessarily have to be a physical truck, but something people come to you for when they need help with your field of expertise. What's coming in on the text line?
0: This is from Mike, a.k.a. Shorty from Fort Wayne.
1: Oh, it
0: says,
1: what's up?
0: I'm the guy with car fixing experience. I get tons of questions through my wife from her friends and acquaintances about fixing random stuff from seatbelts and stuck windows to engine and transmission problems. I've gotten them all.
1: That's funny.
0: That would happen.
1: Yep.
0: This one says, my fiance is the guy everyone calls when they need something fixed. Vehicles, handiwork, literally anything from flooring to bathrooms to drywall work to plumbing and electric work.
1: Wow.
0: There's always something someone needs. And on his one day off a week, this makes it super busy for our family. On the flip side, it is handy to have someone who can do it all.
1: It is funny because, like, you know, I know a little about a lot,
0: mm-hmm.
1: you know, not enough to like, you know, if to like make.

0: then me and Hudson probably just going to go go to the pool or something like that. Like, oh, great. You want to come over? Yeah, sounds good. And then we have to tile their bathroom.
1: Yeah. You don't want to be known as the tile guy. We have one more. It's from Ryder. He said, I work on motorcycles on my own, and I have people from 40 years, 30, 20, 10 years that I haven't heard from or seen, and they want me to work on their motorcycle. But back in the day, they would ghost me just until they needed something.
0: Oh.
1: But I have a soft heart, but I can be bold. I usually do it anyway and put myself out sometimes. And it says, sometimes when you're kind, you let your guard down. Mm. And then he did write this at the end. Have a good day. Beautiful out.
0: Okay, nice.
1: I'd like to know. Thanks, Ryder. I've been looking out the window here. It does look nice. Glad to have the confirmation.
0: So thank you so much for all the text messages. But we got a bunch of you on hold now at 260-447-K105. So you're up first. Who are you? Where are you? And how are you the guy with the truck?
2: My name is Haley from Fort Wayne, and I'm the person that all of my friends always call for relationship advice.
1: Oh, the girl with advice. That's so nice.
0: So, Haley, are you in a successful, loving relationship? Is that why they come to you?
2: No, I am not.
1: Wait, that makes it even better.
2: Right? No, my last relationship, we did break up amicably. Like, okay. We're still friends and everything. We just knew, like, we weren't going to get married, so.
0: Okay, right.
1: Sure. So what makes you so good at giving advice? Why is everyone coming to you?
2: I think because I just understand. I'm very self-aware, and I understand how communication works. And, like, that's, like, the key to most of, especially my generation, so Gen Z. That's their problems with relationships.
1: Okay, well, that's good to know. And also cool to know that we have a Gen Z listener. I feel like we both now can leave here today feeling, like, successful. Like, we're cool. So, thank you.
0: And Haley, I'm going to be honest. I've got your number on the caller ID here at the radio station. So, next time I have relationship advice, I'm going to call you, okay? Is that
2: Go
0: cool?
2: Go for it.
0: All right. Okay. Yes. Haley.
1: Thank you.
0: Have a great day. Thanks for listening.
2: Thank you.
0: Bye. Tim and Kylie, who are you, where are you, and how are you the guy with the truck?
3: Well, my name is Amy. I'm actually from Paulding, Ohio, and I am a home health aide, which a lot of people get me confused as a nurse because I guess they think I know a lot of information. So something happens, who do they call? Amy.
0: That's funny.
1: And do you still, are you just like Googling it then and telling them the information?
3: I sure am.
1: That's awesome. I love that.
3: I do the best that I can. I try to help everywhere that I can.
0: Well, that's very nice of you.
1: Yeah, good for you.
0: Because eventually it's just like, you know what, I'm if you're driving or something, then they ask you a question. It's like, oh, you know what, hang on, I'm just... Traffic's pretty bad. I just got to focus on the road right now. Let me call you back.
1: Right.
0: So you can Google. Amy, we appreciate you calling. Have a great day. Thank you so much for listening.
3: Thank you.
0: Tim and Kylie, who are you, where are you, and how are you the guy with the truck?
4: Morning. This is Alan from Fort Wayne. So it's not just me that's the guy with the truck, but it's also my wife as well. We both work in the legal field. And the only calls we ever get from people are to ask their legal questions, which kind of gets obnoxious.
0: Right.
4: Thing as though it's the only time they reach out to us. But I also own and operate a landscape business as well. And so I have a bunch of equipment that people are frequently asking me to use.
0: Man.
1: Interesting, because this morning I was telling Tim about all my landscaping issues, so I will be writing your number down. I won't ask you any legal advice, though. That's you know, we're good there. But the landscaping, I'm in.
4: Oh, okay.
1: I'm just kidding.
4: I'd be happy to hook you up, but that's how we are definitely the people with the truck.
1: That's funny.
0: That's funny. Well, Alan, we appreciate you calling. Have a great day.
4: Thanks, you too.
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1: We're about 15 minutes away from your Tuesday round. It can't be Kylie. And if you would like to play, let's get you on the phone, 260-447-K105. That is how you get on the list, and that is how you have a chance to win $100. Now, in order to do it, there is a little bit of work you do have to put into it, and that is to answer more general knowledge trivia questions than Kylie can. There's only five of them. Now, if Kylie answers more than you, she wins. And, you know, ties, they do go to Kylie. But the cool thing is, just for playing, just for being our contestant this morning, you're not walking away empty-handed.
0: No, we have tickets for you to go see Nico Moon. He's going to be at the Clyde this fall, October specifically.
1: Nice.
0: And you'll be able to go see him there.
1: Love it. So
0: already, like, looking past summer and have plans for the fall.
1: I know. So, it gives you plenty of time to lock in that sitter.
0: That's right.
1: Be like, hey, so what are you doing? But if you would like to play, you want to go see Nico Moon, you're going to get the tickets just for playing this morning. So, let's get you on the phone so we can get you on the list. 260-447-K105, and we will play coming up in a little bit. We'll also do a round of Drake's Dreams coming up next right after Jason Aldean on K105.

0: Jason Aldean and Whiskey Drink 735 with Tim and Kylie at K105. All right, let's all kind of push. We got to be very, very quiet. And we're all going to pile into Kylie's bedroom and find out what her husband Drake said in his sleep.
1: I do want to real quickly say that there was an episode of Drake's Dreams a couple weeks ago where it was the one about the wizard, but there isn't a wizard here.
0: There isn't a wizard here.
1: Yes.
0: Today.
1: So that one, we were talking, Drake, we had his side of the family over on Saturday night, and I forgot that I had not told him about that. And that's one of the better like Drake's Dreams that we've had in a while. And they were all over, and we got to talking about sleep talking. His brother was there, and he was talking about how he's been sleep talking, and we're just like joking about, oh yeah, Drake's always sleep talking. And they were saying like, what's something that he said lately? And I was like, oh my gosh, wait a second. And I always text myself in the middle of the night these things that he's saying, and I had to go back. I was like, I didn't tell you guys the wizard one. And then Drake was like, oh no. And we were cracking up, and it was so funny to see Drake's reaction at the same time as everyone else's, like, of what he was saying. And he was just like, yeah, I have no idea. Anyway, the one from last night that he had, it wasn't anything super insane like that, but he was saying, like, kind of mumbling to himself, and I go, what'd you say? And he's like, nothing. And I was just like, okay. I was like, what are you doing? Because he's just kind of like tossing and turning. He's like, oh, nothing, just doing my thing. And then just went back to sleep, and that was it. it was not as exciting. I don't know what, like, I guess doing his thing was sleeping.
0: Okay.
1: So, yeah, it wasn't as exciting as, but there's not a wizard here. In, like, the old English almost, like, accent. So, yeah, hopefully we get something on par with that soon.
0: I don't know. I mean, between that and the Merlets, you've got Merlets.
1: Merlets. Merlets was a good one. And the one too, he's on the roof was a great one. That was from our old house when that happened. So yeah, there have been a lot of Drake's Dreams. Now, some, it was interesting though, because there were some people there in the room when I was retelling that story. They did hear that on the radio. So now I also know which family members are listeners and which ones are not.
0: Oh, so, which ones we can't talk about anymore.
1: Right.
0: Okay, good to know.
1: I guess that's also what we learned.
0: Hey, there's still plenty of time if you want to get on the list for a game of Can't Beat Kylie today. 260-447-K105. Your prize, if you answer more general knowledge trivia questions, is $100. 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And you get those just for being our contestant. So let's get you on the phone so we can get you on the list. Again, it's 260-447-K105.
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9: Mamas, I hope you had a great weekend, and you know, every day should be Mother's Day, so let's continue the celebration, shall we? Happy Monday to you. It's Dan. And Casey the Cash Cow is glad to be back as well with her $1,000 moolah giveaway. You can win with me right around 250 after Luke Combs and Sleepless in a Hotel Room. And Little Big Town is coming to the Blue Gate Theater in Shipshawana, and I've got three tickets. Win at 318 this afternoon right after Chris Jansen and Me and a Beer right here on K105.

0: Riley.
1: Okay, let's get it going with Alex from New Haven. Good morning.
2: Hey, how you doing?
1: We are well, thank you. Let's get it going with the round of Can't Beat Kylie. Five general knowledge questions. You answer more right than Kylie, you win. And we give you this $100 that's been sitting on the counter for a week.
2: All
1: Kylie
2: right.
1: answers more right than you. She wins in ties. They do go to Kylie. Let's get an update. Kylie, what's your current record?
3: 793-71.
1: So we got a couple of things going on this morning. First of all, this is like the last day that we can get Kylie a loss after she dropped her last match. But we're now getting dangerously close to the red zone of Operation Block 800. So
2: okay.
1: Alex.
2: Well, we're going to block it today.
1: All right. Love that attitude. Go ahead. Kick Kylie out of the studio.
2: All right, Kylie, please leave the studio.
3: Okay, here I go.
1: While she's up and walking out, what do you got going on this morning?
2: Nothing. Just getting ready for work.
1: Where you work at?
2: I work for a local construction company and also co-founder of another company. So.
1: Oh, wow.
2: Lots going on.
1: Busy, busy man. Well, Kylie's in the hallway. Here we go. Question number one. How many days are in a normal weekend?
2: Two.
1: Question two. Hair that is turning gray is often said to have what two spices in it?
2: I don't know that one.
1: Question three. Which unit is used to measure the weight of precious stones?
2: Carats.
1: Question four. What does the prefix pseudo mean?
2: Last.
1: And finally, question five. It was on this day in 1930. Pluto, the planet, was discovered. What year was its planetary designation removed?
2: Was it around 2008?
1: Those are your five questions. I'm calling Kylie back in now.
4: Kylie!
1: Here she comes. Alex making her way back to her seat. Wow, hustling this morning.
3: I was far away.
1: Alex, he's making it work a little bit for it today. He had a bit of a rough go this morning. He got two out of the five.
3: Okay.
1: So let's see how you do. Some of these are tricky, though.
3: Okay.
1: You ready?
3: Yes.
1: Question number one. How many days are in a normal weekend?
3: Two.
1: Score is 1-1. Question two. Hair that is turning gray is often said to have what two spices in it?
3: Salt and pepper.
1: Score is 2-1. Question three. Which unit is used to measure the weight of precious stones?
3: A scale?
1: Carrot.
3: Oh,
1: carrot.
3: Okay.
1: So, score is still tied at two. Question four. What does the prefix pseudo mean?
3: Like, is it not?
1: False, not accurate, not
3: right,
1: true.
3: Right, right.
1: Score is 3-2. And finally, question five. It was on this day in 1930. Pluto, the planet, was discovered. What year was its planetary designation removed?
3: 2007.
1: You're both really close. 2006, actually.
2: Oh.
1: So it's been the 20-year anniversary of that.
3: I guess it's not one of those things like, I remember where I was when Pluto wasn't a planet anymore.
1: Well, Alex, today did end in a score of 3-2, so she did get you outright this morning.
2: All right.
1: Dang it. Now,
3: those are tough.
1: Even though you didn't get the cash or the win, we do appreciate you playing.
2: All right. Thank you. Appreciate it.
1: And now, unfortunately, you know what you got to say, bud.
2: My name is Alex from New Haven, and I can't beat Kylie.
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1: Let's do a round of de-influence me at 260-447-K105. This is where we have our eye on something. We're like, hey, you know, I'm thinking about doing this. And if you have experienced this, or you know someone that has, this is where you can let us know. And anybody else that might be thinking of the same thing, whether it's a good idea or a bad idea. And this week, I'm thinking of making a change in my lawn care equipment. I fought it a long time, but believe I'm going to go battery powered from a lawnmower.
0: Oh, okay.
1: But this is where I need you. If you've made the switch, do you regret it? Is this something you look back on and go, man, that was an awful decision? Now, I'll let you know. I got about, you know, standard yard in a development in Fort Wayne. Like, it's not super big. It takes me about roughly an hour change to kind of cut it. If I really kind of cook, I don't bag, I mulch. So I'm like good to go. The reason I'm thinking about making the switch is because my lawnmower that I've got now, it's kind of old. The engine's really starting to, show it signs of wear. I bought it used 5 years ago when we moved here.
0: Okay.
1: So it's not like I bought it 2 years ago and it's something where it's worth putting the money into.
0: Sure.
1: I bought it off Facebook Marketplace when we moved here to Fort Wayne because my late wife didn't think that we needed to move with anything. She's like, no, we're going to sell everything and buy it when we get there. Like, you understand, like, it's going to cost us more, but whatever. You're the one in charge. So now it's getting to be about that time of its life, and I want to make the switch.
0: Yeah, this is one of those things I cannot help with at all. I have literally no idea. I do know that my sisters got at their house, they got a battery-powered lawnmower. They like it, but also then they hired someone to mow the lawn for them.
1: So they hired someone to use the battery-powered mower?
0: Yeah, and I think that he actually just shows up with his own anyway, so I can't say that it really gets a lot of use. I've never seen them use it. So I'm not sure, but I don't think that that's because it's battery powered.
1: Okay, all right.
0: That's because they don't want to do it.
1: And this is just going to be standard size. I don't need anything with a lot of bells and whistles by any stretch of the imagination. It's going to be a push. If it's got a little bit of maybe, I don't know, self-propelledness, that'd be awesome too. But if you made the switch from a standard lawnmower to a battery powered one, was it worth it? Do you look back and go, man, no, just, you know what, just dump that money into getting like a good quality gas engine one and you won't look back. Because I don't know.
0: Right.
1: And the other thing is, like, I don't know a lot of people that use, actually, I don't know anybody that uses a battery powered mower because a lot of the people in our neighborhood will either have it done or they use a gas mower.
0: Right.
1: So I'm just kind of wondering, this is where we come to you because you are the ones with all the experience in a lot of this. So can you de-influence me on this, or is it something where you're gonna convince me and I'm gonna go out and maybe for my weekend in five photos I'm gonna have a new mower in it? I don't
0: know. Oh, I can't wait to see which way this goes because I truly have no idea.
1: You can either shoot us a quick text or, well, let's get you on the phone. Love talking to you, always love that. And can you de-influence me on switching from a gas to a battery powered mower at 260-447-K105?
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1: We're doing a round of D-Influence Me at 260-447-K105. I'm thinking about making the switch from a gas mower to a battery-powered mower because mine, we bought it used 5 years ago when we moved here to Fort Wayne when I needed to start cutting the grass again. And now it's just showing its signs of wear. It's also, you know, I also don't really take the steps to winterize it at all. So I just, like, when I'm done, I just run it until the gas is done.
0: And then that's it.
1: When springtime rolls around, put gas right back in it again. But it's starting to show its wear, and I believe it's time for, you know, maybe a little bit of an upgrade. And I'm thinking about making the switch to a battery-powered one. So if you've made that switch, or whether you did it and never wanted to look back, or you did it and you absolutely regret it, I'd love to kind of know what you think this morning about making that switch at 260-447-K105. And that's where we'll kind of start, is with you. So who are you? Where are you? And I mean, do you think this is a good idea or a bad idea?
2: Hey, this is Nicole in Fort Wayne. I think it's a bad idea. My mom has one. She switched to one, and it's a nightmare. In that fall of the year, we had to charge it 3 times.
1: Oh, no. Well, how big's the yard?
2: It's not that big. It's maybe a quarter of an acre.
1: Okay, I think I think that's about what we got.
2: If it is just if you go over and you mow it once, like if this is a once a week situation and it's nice and dry and you've been on top of your mowing, it's great. I have no problems with it. I can get it done in one charge, no problems. But okay, if you let it sit at all, or we've had back-to-back rainy days where, you know, like the grass is creeping up, you got to charge it like 2 or 3 times before you're going to have to. So at least if you're going to do it, have a spare battery.
1: Okay.
2: So then you can swap them out.
1: Okay.
2: That's my advice.
1: All right.
2: So that's all. Just want to let you know.
1: No, Nicole, we appreciate you. Have a great day.
2: Thanks, you too. Bye-bye.
1: All right, bye. So, I mean, all right, I guess there's that too.
0: I guess I don't know. Are electric lawnmowers, battery-powered, are they a lot more expensive than a gas-powered, or are they about the same?
1: Yeah, they are.
0: They're more expensive?
1: Yeah, they are.
0: Oh, okay.
1: But, you know, I mean, there's also things that you don't have to do. I mean, not like I ever changed the oil or winterized it or bought gas for it or anything. But I don't know. Like, so, obviously, you know, it's going to, in times like this, especially in the spring, get a lot of rain, grass is thick. Going to be out there cutting it every other day, so I can do it with one charge. But you know, what about, like, in the long haul? Like, have you made the switch? Is it something you regret? Do you wish you go back to a gas one, or you did it and you never look back? You can either shoot us a quick text, or I'd love to talk to you, too. Either way, number's the same. It's 260-447-K105, and we'll see if you can de-influence me. We'll be coming up next right after Hardy on K105.

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1: It's around a de-influence me. I'm thinking about making a switch from a gas mower to a battery-powered mower because I'm going to need a new mower here. But is this a good idea or a bad idea? Now, what's coming in on the text line at 260-447-5105?
0: We have a lot. So we'll start here. Hi, Tim. Electric mowers are nice for certain applications. I owned one and it was nice for a while. Then I began to miss the power that a gas mower had. So I sold my electric one, went back to gas. I'm happy with it. I would say it just depends on how thick you allow your grass to get.
1: Okay.
0: This one says, I had my gas forever. It finally died. I had been using the Ego ever since. It has been 2 years. And as a diehard gas-powered guy, I am very pleased with it.
1: Oh, all right.
0: Yes. Then we go to this one. Do it. I loved my battery-powered mower. No gas, spark plugs, no struggle to start, no maintenance. Only have to sharpen the blades every now and then. I've been all battery-powered yard equipment for about 5 years now, and I love it.
1: Okay.
0: We have a couple people that have called out the Ego push mower electric.
1: All right.
0: They're very into it. Cassandra.

0: And only get, being able to do it on the weekend, that'd be different, yeah. So, all right, well, thank you so much for all the text messages. But at 260-447-K105, now I want to hear from you. So who are you? Where are you? And would you say this is a good idea or a bad idea?
1: This is Steve from Fort Wayne, Indiana, and I think it's a good idea.
0: Really?
1: The way they are built today, they're more efficient, but I would always have a backup battery. But
0: have a backup battery?
1: Yeah, just in case.
0: Okay. Now, the brand I'm going with also happens to be the brand of yard tools that I have. So I've already got the batteries. Like,
2: oh, so yeah,
0: I've already got a good chunk of batteries.
2: Good to go.
1: That's smart. That's a good one.
0: So
1: when my gas mower takes a dive, like pretty much like yours is wearing down, that's what I would do. I'm going to get me an electric one.
0: Okay.
1: My neighbor has one, and I can sleep. I don't even have to hear it.
2: Oh, but, yeah, that's. I guess I didn't think of that.
0: I guess that's a great point, too. I mean, I don't know how often I'm going to be out cutting the grass in the dark, but it's good to
2: now
0: know
2: you
0: that,
2: can.
0: That.
2: Now
0: that,
2: you can.
0: That option is out
1: yeah.
0: there. Well, I'm Steve.
1: All right. We
0: appreciate you calling, bud. Have a great day.
1: Bye.
0: Tim and Kylie, so who are you, where are you, and is this a good idea or a bad idea?
3: Good morning. This is Jen calling from Fort Wayne. I say it's a bad idea. We made the switch when we bought our house, and after having even two batteries and the long wet grass, you would still have to charge on about a quarter of an acre to finish mowing. So we've actually switched back to a gas mower.
0: Oh, really? Okay.
2: So
3: really? Yep.
2: After reading the text line, a lot of people seem to be in the camp of, like, if you were someone who is mowing regularly, then it, and like you keep up with it, then it's okay. So is, I guess, how long do you go in between mowing?
3: Normally for us with the rain, like this spring, it's about a week and a half to 2 weeks. But even when we would keep up on it and mow weekly, it still would struggle. That's why we ended up with the second battery. But then over time, the battery life just doesn't hold the charge as long, and it dies quickly, kind of like a cell phone does eventually.
0: Yeah,
2: so sure.
3: We opted to switch back to gas.
0: Okay. All right.
2: So. Yeah.
0: Well, Jen, I appreciate that. Thank you so much for calling, and thank you so much for listening to our show.
3: You're welcome. Have a good day.
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4: Tuesday already. Good morning and happy Tuesday. Mike D here. Join me this morning at 10 a.m. for a fresh round of Fill in the Blank. We will be playing Unpopular Opinion at noon. I will have your chance with me to play Casey the Cascal's $1,000 moolah giveaway this morning, 10:30, right after Morgan Wallen and I Got Better. And at 10, who is that person that you know who always has bad luck with something? We'll chat about that this morning, 10 a.m., right here on K105. It's hot.

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1: We are less than 2 weeks away from the Indianapolis 500. World Center of Racing, going to start firing things up again. And we want you to be there. We got a pair of tickets we want to give to you right now. And these also come with Snake Pit passes, too. Now, I don't know if you've ever been to the Snake Pit before. I've walked past it, and it looks like a scene.
0: It's a scene. That's the word.
1: Absolute scene.
0: A scene. And that's it. We can't say anymore.
1: Only because I've never experienced it, but so many people out there are like, you got to do it. You got to do it. You got to do it. Well, this is your opportunity to do it.
0: Like, you just come back muddy.
1: I'm not sure. I haven't.
0: You are physically muddy and your mind is muddy.
1: What I do know is that it goes on because we usually go to the race and we park not far from the Snake Pit, and they are partying when we get there and they are partying when the race is done. So it is a nonstop party.
0: When you see them, it looks like they've never taken a day off partying in their lives. It's like, what are we celebrating every day?
1: Life, Kylie. We're celebrating life.
0: They really need to do a study on the Snake Pit.
1: So if you would like these tickets for the Indy 500, you get the race tickets too, and you get bracelets for the Snake Pit. Let's get you on the phone at 260-447-K105. And when you call, we will get you on the list for a game of Beat the Bear, which we'll do coming up in a bit. On the way next, Kylie covers country after Blake Shelton and Gwen Stefani on K105.
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3: There's a term that we're getting in on the ground floor of. It's for summer, but like, you know, we're all going to know it now. So we're ready when summer actually officially starts.
0: Well, I mean, Memorial Day is next weekend. So like,
3: right. But we're going to we can already start this beforehand. Now, first of all, just some background. Gen Z, they have been attaching the word maxing to anything to describe like going all in on something or optimizing it to an obsessive degree. So like, this is a term, I've seen it around for a while now. I know it's gone mainstream too. Like, it's out of Gen Z's hands at this point because it was even on Good Morning America last week. They were talking about protein maxing.
0: Oh.
3: It's just like doing things, you know, to the extreme degree. So now there's this term they've coined, Jimmy Buffett maxing. And they say,
0: okay,
3: it's time to have a Jimmy Buffett maxing summer.
0: Yes.
3: Okay. So it is trending. It means to live your life like Jimmy, laid back by the beach with a margarita. In one video, a fan described it as this: Jimmy lived every day to the absolute fullest. He built an empire of the things he loved, like music. He enjoyed the little things like sunshine, the ocean, margaritas, and friends. He didn't let the little things worry him. And most importantly, he built a life that felt like a 24/7 vacation.
0: I love everything about this.
3: I'm all
0: sign me up.
3: Sign me up for Jimmy Buffett maxing summer. And I was just thinking, like, take even the margaritas out of it. Take everything, like just the sunshine, going out, like putting on some yacht rock on your back porch and pretending you're on a boat.
0: I know. It's been windy enough to make you could really pretend you're on the high seas.
3: You really could. And it's just like about whatever is going on, you're just cool with it. You're just going to. So I like it. I think we all. That's the move this summer for all of us. In other news, very cool for Ella Langley. She hit another milestone today. She is now the very first female country artist to have the top two spots on the Billboard Hot 100. Choosin' Texas is number one for a ninth week, and her new song, Be Her, is at number two. The only other country artist to do this was Morgan Wallen last May. He actually had the top three spots.
0: Oh. You just couldn't help it.
3: It's part of the story. It's part of the story.
0: You couldn't help it.
3: What do you want me to do? Like, not tell you the news? I do have one last story, and I wish we had a song. We're shopping it, yeah? We're going to work on it. That kind of goes like this, like, Zach Bryan doing crazy stuff.
0: Oh, yeah.
3: Zach Bryan doing crazy stuff. And here's the latest episode of that. He took his encore to new heights at his show in Ohio last weekend. I just found out about this now. He climbed up one of the stage structures with his guitar strapped onto him to perform his song Revival. So think of like the scaffolding thing that holds a light or something like that, or the side of the stage.
0: Yeah.
3: He is just like going rogue, climbing up. He's like 30 feet up at one point. And you could tell like his crew looks a little nervous. Like, what are we doing here? It looks very King Kong climbing buildings. And he looks feral. Climbing this. Like, I don't know how else to describe it. And maybe this is why he's so good at climbing up fences to try to, you know, fight other people.
0: It could,
3: as we've seen,
0: potentially be. Or he's transitioned those.
3: He's channeling
0: yes,
3: the fence
0: yes, he's
3: climbing
0: like,
3: into I've, this, into something more productive. Like, at least let's make it a show.
0: Yes.
3: Okay.
0: There's nobody up there for me to fight.
3: I just, like, come down from there, sir. And that is.
0: You sound like his mother.
3: It's just like, at what point are we like, this isn't cool?
0: Zachary. You get down
3: from
0: there.
3: Not the government name. And that is your country covered on K105.
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2: It's brought to us by our friends at Mommy River Roofing. So now let's give a big Tim and Kylie welcome to Stacy from Huntertown. Good morning.
0: Hi.
3: Hi, how are you?
2: We are well, thank you. Let's see how you do when all this is said and done, though. It's a game of Beat the Bear.
3: Okay.
2: We want to get to know you real fast. What do you do for work?
3: I'm a full-time caregiver, and I have a nursery. Plants, trees, shrubs.
2: Okay, all right. What's,
0: very cool.
2: What's the number one plant you're moving these days?
3: This last weekend was dianthus, and then we're doing salsa gardens and fruits and vegetables.
2: Oh.
0: That's so what I've heard of, the salsa garden. Like, yeah, you just everything for salsa right there.
2: Oh,
0: yeah.
2: That makes sense. Yeah.
0: You go out and pick it, and it's
2: right there.
0: Smush it up, and you're good.
3: Yeah.
2: All right. Well, now, when you're not doing all that, what do you like to do in your free time?
3: Spend time with family.
2: And what do you all do together? Like, you get a rousing game of Uno?
3: If we have any time off, we just hang out at the house with my mom or neighbors and kids and enjoy grilling.
2: Well, look, Stacy, you got a lot of stuff going on, clearly. I mean, but right now, the thing is, you got to shift your focus. We need you to focus, though, on this bear.
0: That's right, and you were in it to beat the bear, which means you have 20 seconds to give us 10 items in a category. We're going to give you on the spot here in just a second. You got to make sure all of your answers make sense in order for you to score those snake pit passes. And, of course, the most important thing in all this is that you do have a giant, ferocious, man-eating beast of a bear with razor-sharp teeth and claws chasing you down. Are you ready?
3: Yes.
2: All right, so, Stacy, it is National Burger Month.
0: Of course it is.
2: Just real straightforward, real simple this morning in 20 seconds. Give us 10 sides for a burger. Ready? Run!
3: Tater tots, fries, pickles, charcuterie boards. It could be olives, salad, strawberries, apples, peaches, mangoes.
2: Okay!
0: There you go! Good job!
2: I was looking for like a potato salad or a macaroni salad. You went all healthy on us, Stacy. That's not fun.
0: Some kind of chips.
3: We have kids, so it's fruits, veggies.
2: Oh, man. Why are you trying to teach them healthy eating habits now? Why don't you let them do what they want so when they get older, they regret all these things they did when they were a kid?
3: All the extra pounds we put on them.
2: Well, you know what? You're going to be burning calories from here to who knows how long because you not only have those tickets for the Indy 500, but you're also going to the Snake Pit.
3: Awesome. Thank you so much.
2: You're very
0: welcome. Have a great time.
2: Go celebrate life. As I said earlier. So, Stacy, have a great time at the race. Thank you so much for listening to our show. And now we're going to see if we can keep this survivor streak going when we give you your next chance to beat the bear tomorrow morning here at
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0: Just gonna prop up by the lake and put my ass in a lawn chair, toes in the clay. Not a worry in a world of PBR on the way. 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
2: We all have that person in our life. Chances are they're probably a member of an older generation that just drops news without a second thought. And now there's officially a name for it. It is called the Boomer Bad News Drop. And to kind of give you an example of that, like, let's just say you're minding your own business. You get a text from maybe one of your parents or an aunt or an uncle or, you know, maybe even a grandparent and just basically says they're gone. Well, who are they? And where did they go to? And it turns out that, you know, maybe unfortunately somebody might have passed away. That is essentially what it is. They casually send alarming news with zero context whatsoever. It's like when, and I'm sure, I know it happened to me with my mother and father. They have surgery or something like that. I'm like, why didn't you tell me? They're like, oh, well, we didn't want to bother anybody. You know, I know you know somebody like that.
1: Yeah, that they just, it comes out of nowhere and then there's no buildup, no details, and there it is.
2: Now, the reason they said, now therapists have actually chimed in on this. And they have said that boomers were raised to treat emotions like facts instead of conversations. So instead of easing into the difficult news, they just drop it mid-sentence and move on. Other people think it's also because boomers love to be the first ones to give bad news. I don't know how accurate that is, but there might be something to be said for the fact that, you know, how they treat those things that like facts instead of having a conversation about it.
1: I think the people who are the boomer bad news droppers that I know, it doesn't seem like they're doing it because they want to be the first ones. It just is like, they're just informing you. Like you said, it's just like a fact. I do see that there's something to that. Like, it's just a fact. Then there's nothing we can do about it. Move along. And I feel like we could all use a little bit more of that. And maybe we need to have, how early we were talking about having a Jimmy Buffett maxing summer. Maybe yes. We need to have an emotion unmaxing summer. You know, it's just like drop things like they're facts.
2: Okay,
1: move along.
2: Well, tell me why. Because I, well, actually, no. Now okay. You want this?
1: Yeah, that's what I'm
2: because
1: saying.
2: Because you are this.
1: Yes, I like the boomer bad news drop.
2: So, all right.
1: And it's just like we drop this and it's just casually, but, and then we move on. Like, there's nothing we can do about it. Let's just.
2: But it's next. not just bad news. I'll give you two examples real fast. Kylie and I, we just maybe started working together, maybe working together for like a year, maybe less than that. And she comes in one day and I was like, oh, well, what do you got planned for the rest of the day? And she goes, I got to go to a funeral. Now this is me kind of asking. And I said, oh, I'm so sorry. Who passed away? And she goes, oh, my grandfather. What?
1: And it was sad, obviously, like it was horrible. But that's why, like, I don't like to talk about it, you know, like, so, why do we don't want to, like, talk about bad news. So then
2: fine. I'll give you another example then. Back when she was pregnant with her daughter, Teddy, it's myself, it's Kylie, and it's our boss, Jimmy. We're back in our office and we're having a meeting. And I mean, I remember it vividly. It was like the week leading up to Father's Day. And our boss is like, oh, you know, do you have anything else? And I'm like, no, I'm good. And Kylie goes, no, I'm good. And he stands up out of his chair, opens the door. Walks through the door.
1: And Kylie goes,
2: oh, no, I do have something else. And he walks back in and she goes, close the door. And he does. And she goes, I'm pregnant.
1: Okay.
2: What?
1: First of all, how
2: far along?
1: Once again.
2: 6 months.
1: Okay. Once again, it's just like, maybe it's not even, I don't want to talk about bad emotions. I don't want to talk about any of them. Okay. Then also, the other thing is, I don't know if you have this at your place of work. When you work with only men exclusively, and it's just like a weird thing to, like, we're sitting in a room and I'm just like telling two guys, by the way, I'm pregnant. Like, it's a weird thing. Like, they don't tell you that how uncomfortable it is to, like, announce to people that you're having a baby.
2: I was happy for you.
1: I know, but it's just like a weird thing to, hey guys, so. Yeah, it's weird. It's just like a.
2: So I'm going to be out starting the end of September, just so you know.
1: Next month.
2: like, oh, okay. So.
1: Babies due any day.
2: Now this makes sense. You're a boomer.
1: Why are we wearing giant sweatshirts? Oh, that's why.
2: You are a boomer soul.
1: I think so.
2: You are a boomer soul.
1: We don't like to talk about emotions or money. That's me. I love that. I'm in. So I'm having a boomer maxing summer, actually. I'm going to eat dinner at 3 tonight.

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2: So obviously Mother's Day this past Sunday, and you know, if you, I remember we talked last week about how like this woman, she went viral on TikTok about how, look, husbands, they're just going to get it wrong. They're just going to get something wrong. Remember we played
1: that clip
2: from her too?
1: Yeah. How could I forget?
2: Well, I found
1: she was crazy.
2: Some of these Mother's Day fails.
1: Okay.
2: That have been hitting the internet. A bunch of them are sad because no mother wants to feel left out or forgotten, obviously. But some of them are just weird. Like one woman said that her husband ruined Mother's Day by telling her how grateful she should be for all the stuff he was helping her with on Mother's Day.
1: That's like one step away from saying like, well, you wouldn't even be a mother without me.
2: One kid said they got that their mother got upset when they texted her a happy Mother's Day message. She just said, thanks. When they asked if anything was wrong, the mother said that a call would have been better and that she felt undervalued.
1: Wow. Okay. Jeez.
2: Did you call or text your mom?
1: I was with my mom.
2: That wasn't the question.
1: So no.
2: Interesting.
1: I didn't.
2: How about this one? One mom shared a card she got from her 5-year-old that said, I love you, mom, but I love dad more.
1: Now, that's awesome. Like, that is such a little kid thing. I love that.
2: But she did say she took it in stride. She said, nice kid, real nice. At least I got to sleep in. One mother said she was disappointed because her husband got something for his mother, but didn't plan anything special for her. And this is one of those attitudes that I will die on this hill. 10 toes down right now, I will say. If you do not do something for your wife who gave birth to the children you currently have, because, well, you're not my mother. Kick rocks, loser. You're a loser.

0: does go on to say he didn't forget Mother's Day, but their newborn was too young to do anything to celebrate, so he didn't prepare.
1: Oh.
0: So, which, again, is still bogus. You have, how old do you think maybe you have to assist your child, like literally hold their hand every single year on Mother's Day to make sure they either get something or do something nice? I'm going to say probably somewhere close to 16.
1: Yeah, I think it's different too. I mean, yeah, because you can't. They obviously can't like drive to the store. But I think like at even a younger age, they might say like, "Hey, Dad, I want to get something for Mom. Can you help me?" And like assist in that way, where it's not like the dad's reminding the kids.
0: But you know, sometimes they just forget. Like I do remember vaguely. Like we would be able to get this stuff. Like they would come in with like one of those little tchotchke shops into the school, and like you get to pass it around. It's like, oh, you can pick like a necklace for your mom or something for Mother's Day.
1: Oh yeah, yeah,
0: like
1: yeah.
0: Something like that.
1: Yeah, they did that. That was always fun.
0: I don't know if they still do that anymore. I know my son's in first grade, and they did like a Mother's Day craft kind of thing. And shout out to his teacher. I mentioned it yesterday. It was in my Weekend in 5 Photos that, you know, she kind of customized it to make it just a dad thing, obviously, because, you know, my wife passed away a couple of years ago. So you have to hold their hand and you have to help them out. And there's just got to come a point in time when, okay, yes, you can cut them loose and say, okay, it's on you now, but there's no, you have a newborn child. Your wife literally just gave birth. She's a new mother.
1: Yeah.
0: And you did nothing.
1: Speaking of all these fails, though, I did see we got an email. Maybe we could get into this tomorrow and put it out there. I think we have time tomorrow. But it was a woman who is looking to perhaps trade in her Mother's Day gift, but it's from her kid. Like her little kid picked it out. And she's wondering if it's bad to trade it in, if it's something she's not going to use.
0: Oh.
1: And it's like, it kind of goes more.
0: Like she wants to return it, essentially.
1: She wants to return it for something a little bit different. But is that bad since it's, you know, from her kid? And she put all the details in it.
0: Okay.
1: It's in her email. I don't know if you saw. Maybe we'll just, let's just put that on the list for tomorrow.
0: All right. We'll attack that tomorrow then. Because,
1: yeah.
0: And then finally, I'll end on this one. One mother said she got a card from her husband, but nothing else. She asked what they should do, and the husband said, I just figured we'd hang around the house.
1: Oh.
0: And then she goes on, each year for Father's Day, I always order like a bunch of little cute things from Etsy. We go out for the day, and we do a lot of fun stuff. And for me, it was just, but again, you did nothing. You didn't think
1: it was
0: important.
1: Or like at the very least say, hey, it's Mother's Day. Here's my card. Treat yourself. You know, something like that. You know, these guys that aren't like, that's the least they could do.
0: I'm going to guess your husband Drake would get into a lot of trouble if he did that with you.

0: Morgan Wallen, just in case 9:30 with Tim and Kylie at K105.
1: This is something I have noticed a lot more, and I think other people have become more aware of this. And it is like brands having you wear their logos all over the place and small businesses doing this. And I think that's how, like, if you look online, I know for a while now it's been the quote unquote old money aesthetic trending, which is where like you don't wear logos and stuff, because if you really do think about it, and I was like, I never thought about it this way before, really, but yeah, it's just them using you to like have their logo on things, where it's kind of strange when you think about it that way. So anyway, there's a new report that points out how many small businesses seem to be selling hats now, and they say it's an effort to world build rather than to simply market or advertise. They say wearing a business's hat is like a walking billboard, but it's even better than that. You're also asserting that you're a member of that company's tribe, and you're voluntarily boasting your loyalty. Historically, it's essentially what sports teams have done to spread the growth of their fan bases, and more recently, hats have obviously been used to signal affiliation with certain causes and politicians. Of course, there's merch beyond hats, like going to a merch stand at a concert like we just did, t-shirts, jackets, pins, not just cheap freebie swag. But I've noticed that like a lot of places now are offering hats, which I notice is because if you've been around here a while, you know my issue with hats. And I'm like, why is everything now on a hat? Like if I just want like a t-shirt or something, no, it's got to be the hat. And I can't, you know, I'm not a hat person. But yeah, I've seen them popping up everywhere. But it really is like, it's cool to have a hat with a business on it now.
0: And you know what? I know Costco went through that. It started with a Kirkland line of clothing. But this past winter, it was like sweatshirts and stuff like that. That had the
1: foot long
0: Costco on it. I would love that. I would absolutely wear a shirt that had a Costco hot dog on it. Like all day. But they had that brand. They had that kind of line of clothing going on for a while, and I have seen it. I look at it like this, especially when it comes to something like that, where you wear a store, like a Bucky's shirt or something.
1: Yeah,
0: like that.
1: That's a good example.
0: It's almost like having the sticker on the back of your car from where you bought it, or the license plate frame that says where you bought your car.
1: And you don't need to have that on there.
0: You didn't give me a discount because to keep that sticker on there. Or to keep that license plate frame on there, so it's coming off. And I kind of look at it like that when it comes to a store's brand on a hat. Like, I just, especially if it's something where a lot of people can take advantage of it. If it's a Bucky's shirt, there's no Bucky's around here. There's something to be said for that. I feel if Bucky's was here, nobody would be wearing the shirts. Nobody would be wearing a Bucky's sweatshirt.
1: That's true. And I do think it changes, though, too, for things that you want to show that you have loyalty towards. So like, I don't think it's quite the same as having concert merch. Cause like you, even if it's someone who does, like say the Rolling Stones, for example, they have a very distinct logo that you see that anywhere, everyone knows it's Rolling Stones, the lips and the tongue. So, but like you want to have that on there and have people, like it says something about you that you have this, like, oh, that person must be a fan of the Rolling Stones, or it was just a shirt at Target they thought was cool. I mean, right. That also works, but I think it's different than if you have, you know, the Target logo or something on a hat that you're wearing, or that might just look like you work there. I don't know. But yeah, I think some for like in the case of small businesses, maybe it shows that you support that small business. So maybe it's like you do kind of want to be a billboard for them, and you're like, this is a place I hope stays in our community, and I really like it, and I go there all the time, and I like the people who work there, so I want to support them.
0: Then should you have to buy it?
1: It's a good question. I think I
0: also, okay, if that's your kind of thought process behind it and your motivation behind it, that's great. Okay, I will absolutely. I shouldn't have to buy it then.
1: But isn't that also kind of helping them? Because you're like, I'm showing that I bought this to help them, you know, like I'm helping their business. I gave them money.
0: No. What's the ROI? Like, how often are you going to wear it, I guess, then? If you have to pay for it, are you going to...
1: Me? A hat?
0: Well, never. I mean...
1: But others, normal people, sure, like all the time.

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0: Luke Combs, Ain't No Love in Oklahoma 944 with Tim and Kylie at K105 as we're kind of wrapping up our portion of the Tuesday broadcast day. My friend Mike D is making his way in here with a special Tuesday round of the Midday Broadcast Extravaganza. Here at K105, I tell you what Mike has coming up, including your next chance to win some big, big money. But first, we have a couple of things we got to do. It's how we kind of end the show every day. It's like we're contractually bound to, A, provide a motto to the marketing department. Hopefully, maybe one day they'll use it. You'll see it on a billboard. And Kylie, what are we going to keep our eyes open for now?
1: It's a boomer maxing summer with K105. With one of us, at least, on K105.
0: Oh, okay.
1: All boomer right. Maxing and Jimmy Buffett maxing.
0: Okay. I can get behind one of those.
1: I've never been a parrot head per se, but I'll be one for the summer.
0: So now you're gonna wear. So now you're gonna just max out maxing.
1: I'm gonna max. You're maxing. Maxing. I like that.
0: I feel like this is like.
1: That's the only way to be like. When you get into something, go all out.
0: I feel like we're getting into like Inception territory or something.
1: Anyway. Just know I'm very pro maxing.
0: Okay. The other thing we do is share with you what we learned during the show today, Kylie.
1: I learned that Tim's barbecue is the one you want to go to for all the good sides.
0: Yes.
1: Stacy's?
0: Not so much.
1: No, a little too.
0: Strawberries? Apples?
1: Strawberries and apples with their hamburger?
0: No, thank you.
1: What a good old tater tot. That's what I want. What about you?
0: My carbon footprint is likely going to stay the same.
1: Oh, you decided against?
0: Yeah, maybe. It's the people that, that said that they made the change and then switched back. What was her name? I know Jen was one of them.
1: But they all said that it was because they don't mow their lawn as much as you do. I thought we decided.
0: Maybe I don't want to mow my lawn as much as I do.
1: Oh, okay. Then you just need to get... What we should have done is should you get the self... Like the Roomba lawn mowers.
0: The lawnmower robot.
1: I've seen those, by the way, driving by in the neighborhood. People who have those. It's the weirdest thing to see.
0: I couldn't trust it.
1: It looks like it was doing a good job.
0: I don't know. I don't think I can
1: trust
0: it.
1: It's so strange to see it, though. Like, it's just floating around outside doing its thing. It'd be like if you showed someone a picture of that, like, back in the 1950s, and they saw that picture, and, like, they're like, it's doing what now? It would blow their minds.
0: Probably not, because if you look back at some of the technology predictions they had in the 50s, like, we should be in flying cars right now.
1: Oh, I guess that's a good point. So they're like, well, yeah, it's about time. You just got that?
0: Wow.
1: You losers.
0: Jeez, man. What happened? Anyway, so that's what we learned today.
1: You didn't come up with the pill that you give the grass and it makes it just stay the one length always?
0: No, unfortunately. I put stuff on it to make it grow. Well, that's stupid. Anyway, so that's what we learned today. Hopefully you learned something. We're back tomorrow for your Wednesday, so we will do a round of Winning Song Wednesday. That's where Kylie and I dig in the crates for some throwbacks. We'll do a round of the Wavelength game. Coming up, we'll have... Campy Kylie at 7:45, where just for being our contestant, you get yourself a pair of tickets to go see Nico Moon, who's coming to the Clyde, and then more Indy 500 with Snake Pit passes coming with Beat the Bear at 8:45. And then tomorrow, also, we kind of talked about it just a little bit, and I think we're going to dive into it a little bit more. Like, is it okay to return the gift you got for Mother's Day from your child? Quote, unquote. Think about that. And you're going to exchange it. You're not going to take it back and, like, get the money back and then go, I don't know.
1: Exchange it for something just a little bit different.
0: To, like, Harris and Anderson. You're not going to do that. go, like, on a gambling trip. But but we'll kind of dive into it tomorrow. And Kylie and I on opposite sides on this one. But, what's the surprise there?
1: I'm surprised that I thought you would have been on the side that I'm on.
0: So, all that and so much more on the way tomorrow. Now, my friend Mike D on the way in here next, fill in the blank. That happens at 11. It's Tuesday, so at noon, Unpopular Opinion will make a triumphant return. Also, at 10:30, right after Morgan Wallen and I Got Better, that's going to be your next opportunity with Casey the Cash Cow's $1,000 moolah giveaway. Get yourself that code word and text that in to win. But just coming up a little bit after 10 o'clock, who is that person you know that always has bad luck with something? They always have bad luck. Maybe it's a job. Maybe it's a car. Maybe it's their love life. They just can't get that luck going.
1: I don't know anyone like that. Do you?
0: I used to have it with cars.
1: Oh, just in a certain, okay.
0: Yeah. No, like any, like bad luck with cars from when I was like 18 to when I must have turned, what, 25, 26 maybe? Hmm. I had just nothing but bad luck.
1: Like you were getting in accidents or they were just falling apart?
0: A little bit of both.
1: Oh, geez.
0: And they weren't falling apart because of the accident. I'll say that. I'll say that. It wasn't a cause and effect. I'll say that.
1: Interesting. So, okay. But
0: anyway, if you know somebody like that, my friend Mike D would absolutely love to hear about them. Coming up, like I said, a little bit after 10 o'clock. Kylie and I, though, we look forward to helping you kick off a brand new day. Your Wednesday. Man, middle of the week already. And it begins bright and early tomorrow morning at 6 a.m. right here on K105.

0: America turns 250 this year, and we're proud to celebrate it with you.
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saw the old man's face. Front page obituary. He was a millionaire. He left his fortune to some guy he barely knew. His kids were mad as hell.

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Brett Young, in case you didn't know. Good morning and happy Tuesday. It's Mike D here. 10:06, 58 out here. I hear we're going to have some warmer weather today, which is going to be a really good thing. So, speaking of good things, we've got a jam-packed show. We've got a fresh round to fill in the blank. We will be playing Unpopular Opinion at noon. I will have your chance with me to play Casey the Cash Cow's $1,000 moolah giveaway. Now, that's coming up in just about 23 minutes, 10:30, right after Morgan Wallen and I Got Better. I've got a brand new word for you to text in to win some cash, of course. Also, we will be chatting about, because of your job, what do people assume about you? Maybe you're a fork truck driver and somebody seems to think that you could back up a trailer perfectly. We'll be talking about that, of course, in the 1 o'clock hour. But right now, I want to hear from you at 447-K105. Who is that person that you know that always has bad luck with something? Now, a good example, I could throw myself under the bus on this one here. I always have issues with cell phones. I always have some sort of an issue with the cell phone, whether it just doesn't work right, maybe I don't know how to use it, stuff like that. So who's that person that you know that always has bad luck with something? 447-K105.

0: Jason Aldean in Trouble with a Heartbreak. We're talking about who is that person in your life that you know that has bad luck with something. At 447-K105, imagine this person going, man, I always have bad luck with computers, or I always have bad luck with Honda cars. I mean, you name it, this is what we're talking about here. John, you've got one, brother. Go ahead.
1: Every time I pay a car off, within a month, something happens and it blows up.
0: Oh,
1: I paid my wife car off about 6 months ago, and within a week, it blowed up, and I had to try and buy her another car.
0: Oh.
1: I had to go back in debt for another car.
0: Oh, no. That's what they don't want you to have.
1: Yeah, I try to get ahead, and every time I think I'm going to get ahead, month after I paid it off, it blowed up.
0: And nothing like paying something off. You get that relief of paying something off, and then you have to go out and buy another one because the piece of junk decided it wasn't going to work. What about you? K105?

0: like these.
1: Luke Combs in Days Like These. We're having some fun here. We are chatting about that person that you know that has some sort of an issue with something like bad luck. I will say I'm the type of guy that has bad luck on cell phones. I do not believe they make good phones anymore. They used to. They used to back in the, 2014, somewhere around there. But these phones nowadays, that iPhone 17 I had, that thing is a piece of junk. I mean, it just is. It's not good anymore. So that's mine. What is something that you know someone has bad luck with? Now, Jamie, you've got one. Something about cars. Go ahead.
2: All right. So my car overheated and the head gasket bad. So I sold a bunch of stuff to fix it because I still owed a lot of money on it. I got robbed for the money, sold a bunch of stuff again to make the money back, got my car repaired, and then 2 weeks later, a 16-year-old kid ran into it and totaled it.
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0: 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This nationwide contest has already made winners.
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0: 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This nationwide contest has already made winners.
2: Oh, my God. 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
0: For a chance to win $1,000. This nationwide contest has already made winners.
2: Oh, my God. Wow, yay. 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

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Yeah, I got 87 in the tank, y'all. It's a hand-me-downer, but it cranks, y'all. 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
1: This is something that I full-heartedly agree upon. There is a new study that's saying 84% of us, all of us here in America, say that music is a very important part of our day. 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I think that's true for me, and I think that's why I got into radio, and I'm glad that you kick it with me right here on K105.

Love trivia? 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
1: That is right. 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Now, this one's going to be a trick here. 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

0: Tucker Whitmore and Brynette. Right now, we are playing Fill in the Blank, and this one, it's not the obvious answer. I say this often, but yeah, I'm trying to trick you on this one here. Now, most kids no longer blink anymore. Most kids no longer blink anymore. Not a good thing, not a bad thing. It might be a good thing, actually. Your thoughts, go ahead.
1: I think it is playing board games.
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3: Arguing or talking about politics?
0: Okay, you really have to think about this one here. Most kids no longer blink anymore. Now, this one is not the obvious one, but I think it's a good thing. That's a good little hint there. K105?

0: anymore. Most kids no longer blink anymore. And for my parents, this would have been a good thing for me. What do you think?
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2: 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I think it's due taxes.
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5: Drinking coffee.
0: Wow, okay. Now, most kids no longer blink anymore. If you think you know, let's chat about it. 447-K105.

Vincent Mason and wish you well. We are directly in the middle of fill in the blank. Look, answer time is coming up here real soon. 11:37, right after Morgan Wallen and I Got Better. Now, this one, it's a tricky one here. It's not the obvious answer you might think. Now, you can always comment on our Facebook page, facebook.com/K105FM. You always see it there every day. Now, most kids no longer blink anymore.

0: It's answer time for Mike D's Fill in the Blank on K105.
1: That's right, the verdict is in. Let's get to it here now. Most kids no longer blank anymore. What do you think that answer is?
2: It's a job.
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7: What the hell?
1: 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Okay. Took a turn on that one there. Oh, but the actual answer is prank calls. 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It's Mike D's Fill in the Blank right here on K105.
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0: Morgan Wallen and Love Somebody, Mike D, right here, 12:05 and 66 out there. It is time to play Unpopular Opinion. Now, this is one of those where we share our unpopular opinions together, but of course, we leave out the politics and the religion of things. Now, Amy, you're getting started off talking about parenting. Go ahead.
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0: Jordan Davis and Turn This Truck Around. We are playing Unpopular Opinion right now, looking for your unpopular opinions. We have fun with this. Of course, we don't talk about politics or religion on this station because we're a country station. You know how this is. Now, Eric, we talk about everyday life. You've got one about chicks taking pictures with a dirty mirror. Tell me more.
1: When people post selfies in the mirror and the mirror is dirty.
2: Oh, you don't like that, huh?
1: No.
2: Yeah, I mean, it's one of those, you know, come on. Do you really need all that extra?
1: Yeah, exactly.
0: You know, Windex and a paper towel will make that whole situation a little bit different. Your unpopular opinions. Let's chat. But right now, Tyler Hubbard and Park, K105.

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1: You're not going to believe this nonsense. It's complete nonsense here, but a 55-year-old man in Thailand accidentally left his wife on the side of the road at a gas station, and he drove 100 miles before he realized she was gone. He thought that she was in the back seat, which forced her to walk 13 miles to find help. I just cannot believe that. The sad part is his wife didn't have a phone and didn't have any money with her. Why did she need it? She was with her husband. Well, all I have to say is hopefully she puts him accountable, because that's absolutely ridiculous. 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
1: Jelly Roll Ann, Heart of Stone, Mike D right here. 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

0: Sam Hunt and Body Like a Back Road. Mike D right here. So I want to know your thoughts on folks wearing their PJs out in public. This was a conversation that we had over the weekend with our family. And this is one I do find it very interesting. I'm not quite sure why people, I guess, do this, but I want to know your thoughts at 447-K105 on folks wearing their PJs to bed. Sherry, you've got one. Go ahead.
1: Not in my life. I shouldn't really say that because I did it for Halloween.
0: Okay, that's different.
1: Yeah, that's just for Halloween, you know, dress up, you know, whatever.
0: Mm-hmm.
1: But not on a daily basis, not on an everyday type situation, you know, where it's just you get out of bed, you go to Walmart, whatnot.
0: Yeah,
1: I don't even do that. I'm not even in a truck stop when I'm with my husband in the semi. You get up, you get dressed, you go do your thing. You don't, you know, that's just not, it's just not, shouldn't be acceptable.
0: No.
1: And the way the guy was dressed, that's not even acceptable for a female, much less a male.
0: I'm not kidding. I saw that and I'm like, oh my God, where do I live?
1: Yeah, you need a barf bag for that. I'm sorry.
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0: Luke Combs and Sleepless in a hotel room. We're talking about your thoughts on folks wearing their PJs out in public. I don't quite like that type of stuff. And the stuff I see out there, it kind of makes me chuckle a little bit, trying not to judge, but it's kind of hard. It's kind of hard when you see some people walking around with their pants saying juicy on the rear end. It's not attractive. Your thoughts, Jeff, go ahead.
1: Okay, you said you weren't judging, right?
0: Not judging. What's up?
1: I'm judging.
0: Oh, go for it.
1: Okay, like she was saying, sweats or pajama pants. Where are the sweats? What's up with the pajama? It's literally in the name pajama. Leave them home. We don't want to see them.
0: No.
1: And I wear jeans and T-shirts. I mean, yeah, be comfortable, but holy crap. I mean, I sleep in my birthday suit. Nobody wants to see that.
0: No, I know how that is, and there's a lot of folks out there, Jeff, that do that. Your thoughts on this here? Folks wearing their PJs out in public. I don't want to see a heavyset guy with his pants saying juicy on the back of it. I've seen that. Nothing juicy about that. K105.

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1: Happy 250th, America. 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

0: And you'll never see me doing this. You never will. And your thoughts on this? I've seen guys and gals out there both doing this. And what gets me going, I've seen ladies and I've seen guys wear these pajama bottoms. And it says juicy on the rear end. I kid you not. Or you wish. That's another one on there. What am I wishing and why is it juicy? I've got questions. And Raquel, you've got thoughts on this. Go ahead.
1: The last thing I want to see is somebody with a pair of sweatpants on that say juicy on the butt.
0: You're not going to believe this. I saw that, and then I have seen some that say you wish on the back of their butt. You wish. What am I wishing for?
1: You wish to have a blindfold on is what you wish.
0: You wish. That's what it said. And I'm like, whoa.
1: That is so nasty.
0: And I will say, this is not, how do I word this? I'm not trying to insult this person by no means, but she was very voluptuous and and had kind of a smell, if you know what I mean.
1: Oh, no. Please, was it at Walmart?
0: It was at Walmart.
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latest there from Miss Ella Langley and Be Her. We're having fun here. We're talking about your thoughts on folks wearing PJs out in public. And this is something, I'm trying not to judge. I'm having a hard time with this one here, but I find it truly embarrassing and gross. I'm sorry. This is where I'm at on this one here.

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1: Prettiest girl I'd ever seen. Look at her, man, look at me.

0: Chris Jansen, me and a beer can. We're having fun with this one here. Of course, doing my best not to judge. It's one of my pet peeves of seeing folks out in their pajamas. And, you know, sweatpants is one thing, but it's those folks out there that they get out of bed, they don't take care of themselves at all, and then they walk around town just kind of looking like a slob. And that's what we're talking about here. Not trying to hurt feelings, but, you know, Trinity, you actually do this. You say this is not what you do at all. You got a different reasoning. Educate me, girl. What you got?
1: Personally, I'm one of those people that actually wear PJs in public.
0: Oh, yeah? Okay, so educate me here because I have no idea why people do this. So what's going on?
1: Okay, so it's kind of like sweatpants. So when you get off work or when you're at home and you kind of just want to be comfortable, you'll either throw on sweatpants or some PJ pants, right?
0: Yeah, of course.
1: So personally, because I want to be comfortable, and especially when I grocery shop, I'll wear either sweatpants or PJ pants, but it's mostly PJ pants. Your fuzzy ones with pink polka dots lately because it's been cold out.
0: Yeah. So you're definitely, if I'm out of line for asking this, you're definitely not one of those that wear pants that say juicy or you wish on the back, right?
1: No, absolutely not. My boyfriend would absolutely kill me if I did that.
0: I don't blame him. I would too. Dang.
1: He'd be like, why do you want other people's attention for writing on your booty?
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0: Little Big Town is coming to the Blue Gate Theater in Shipshawana, and I've got free money for you as well. Hi there, it's Dan. 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Casey the Cash Cow's got the free money with the $1,000 moolah giveaway. 2:17 right after the K105 high five of the day. And Little Big Town tickets, those could be yours too. 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
12: Lord knows I got a time, and there's a few in here in line. 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

Luke Combs and Forever After All. Mike D here wrapping up my broadcasting day. My good friend Dan Austin's coming up next. 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Also, Dan will have your next chance to play Casey the Cash Cow's $1,000 moolah giveaway. 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

Max McNown on Fort Wayne's K105. Good afternoon. It's Dan, and well, we've got a little communication issue this afternoon. Our phone lines are down here in the studio. However, our text line still works, so I encourage you to send me audio messages at 447-K105. All right, so the same number applies. Just if you're going to text me, I mean, you can text me by texting too, but if we get, you know, to talk in here this afternoon, I would like to vocally hear from you at 447-K105. All right, so another season of American Idol wrapped up last night, and so did the second year for Carrie Underwood as judge. I think I know what she should do next, and we'll see if you think it's a good idea or a bad one coming up at 2:22. Right after Mitchell Tenpenny and Truth About You, right here on K105.

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15: 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When his classmates started choking during snack time, Samir didn't panic. He jumped into action and used the Heimlich maneuver that he learned in school to save his friend. Because of his quick thinking and bravery, first responders and town leaders just honored him as an honorary rescue captain. Way to go, Samir. 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

Mitchell Tenpenny on Fort Wayne's K105. Hello there, it's Dan. Again, our phones are down, but you can still get me via text at 260-447-K105. And I'm looking for your audio messages to respond to what we're going to bring up here, all right? 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So last night was the season finale of American Idol. Congratulations to Hannah Harper. She won it all, becoming the first female country singer to win since Carrie Underwood, who is now a judge. She's been there for the last 2 years. But last night, Carrie belted out a tune or so with Motley Crue. Check this out.

Yeah, that's incredible, isn't it? So here's my idea at 447-K105 via your audio messages. I think Carrie should put out a rock album. Good or bad idea, even if it's just a one-time deal. Because she's got the voice, and clearly she's done other stuff too. And I'm trying to remember the other tune that she did when she was here in concert years ago, and she's done it before with Steven Tyler. Anyway, yes or no? Good idea or bad idea? Carrie should do a country album via texts, via your audio messages at 260-447-K105. Look forward to hearing from you there. I hate not having interaction with you guys, though. Anyway, let me know. Good idea or bad idea? 447-K105 via audio message. K105.

0: That's Dan and Shay on Fort Wayne's K105. American Idol, another season is over. Carrie Underwood, her second coaching or judging, whatever you want to call it. Anyway, she did a little bit of Motley Crue last night, and it was incredible. Now, this is not her first venture into singing rock songs. The one I was thinking of before was Sweet Child of Mine. I've heard her do that numerous times, and Nicole checked in, and she said she remembers when she was here last time doing Paradise City. So she's done other rock songs as well, and my thought was, I think Carrie should do a one-time rock album. I mean, you could tell that she can pull this off. So at 447-K105, via your audio messages, via text, because our phone lines are down, is this a good idea or a bad idea? And Jeff, you say yes, huh?
1: Yeah, I think Carrie could pull off a rock album. Dolly Parton did a rock album, and she's always going to sound like Dolly, and it was interesting, but I think Carrie could pull it off. I think she can get that growl in her voice and make it sound a little more edgy. I think it'd be interesting. I'd check it out for sure.
0: All right. Well, thanks for texting in, Jeff. We appreciate it. 447-K105. Leave your audio message and let me know, is this a good idea or a bad idea that Carrie does a one-time rock album? Thank goodness for modern technology. 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

It's Bailey Zimmerman on Fort Wayne's K105. Good afternoon. It's Dan. We're talking about Carrie Underwood, her performance last night with Motley Crue. And it was incredible. I'm going to play a little snippet for you again. This was, Carrie's no stranger to doing this, but check this out. Listen to the vocal range.

0: Man, what a voice. And I said, I think that Carrie could pull off a rock album. I think that she would do it justice. Maybe it's just a one-time thing, and I know there's going to be naysayers going, oh, stick to country, blah, blah, blah, blah. No. If she's got a good voice, let her go ahead and do what she wants to do. Because you can tell just by seeing her perform that, yeah, she's pretty good. What do you think? Good idea or bad idea? Via text and audio messages, because her phone lines are down, you can still use the same number at 447-K105. What do you think of this?
1: Carrie did a mashup with Steven Tyler on stage, and it was amazing. So, yes, I very could well see her doing a rock album.
0: All right. So there we go. I would take that as a good idea. Your thoughts via text, either just text or send me an audio message at 260-447-K105.
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I am Dan Austin, and my wife and I would like to double date with you at Regal. 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
1: Luke Combs on Fort Wayne's K105. Hello, it's Dan Austin. And when one door closes, another one opens, right? I've got an example of exactly that coming up at 318, right after Morgan Wallen, and Don't We? And you can add to it. It's coming up on K105.
2: Red, red, red, red, red, red, red, red, red, red, red, red, red, red, red, red, red, red, red, red, red, red, red, red, red, red, red, red, red, red, red, red, red, red, red, red, red, red, red, 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

Mr. Morgan Wallen and Don't We on Fort Wayne's K105. Good afternoon. It's Dan, and still having technical issues with our phones, so feel free to text me at any time. Leave audio messages, which is going to come in handy with what we're going to talk about here, at 447-5105. You can just text in, or you can audio message me. That would be awesome. Love to talk to you, and that's kind of the way we got to go for a while anyway. Okay, I do have a dial tone, but still can't call out. No one can call in. All right, so from the category of when one door closes and another one opens, you may have heard that Chapman's Brewing officially closed yesterday after 14 years, right? I know, kind of stinks. But the deck officially opened today for the season. Sure sign of summer, right? So give me an example of when one door closed for you and another door open. What door closed and what door open? Fill me in. 447-K105. Don't call. You got to text or just leave an audio message on our text line at that number right there, all right? 260-447-5105. Hopefully we'll get our phones up. They're working on them right now, so knock on wood. See, that door is closed right now, but when you can call in, it'll open. One door closes, one door opens. Hit me via text at 447-5105.

Not on Spirit Airlines, you're not. Spirit Islands? Maybe that's where the door closes and the door opens. I don't know. Hi there, it's Dan. That's what we're talking about at 447-K105. Yesterday, you may have heard that Chapman's Brewing officially closed after 14 years, which is sad. It sucks. But today, the deck opens for the season. Yeah, so, you know, it's that time of year. So at 447-K105, via text or via your audio message. You can also message me on Facebook via audio because our phone lines are down here. And it's really tying my hands. So that's the only way we can physically talk this afternoon, person to person, is through audio message or text. So give me an example of when one door closed for you and what door opened. All right, at 447-K105, so you thought, oh, man, this stinks. But then all of a sudden, opportunity knocks, and another door opened. What was that door? At 447-K105, one door closed, another one opened. Your examples at 447-K105 via texts.

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Casey, the Cash Cow's $1,000 Moolah giveaway is your chance at $1,000 each and every weekday. You want some extra cash in your pocket? 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If you're trying to get through via the phone, it's going to be a long afternoon and evening because our phone lines are down. You can still get through on the text line, that same number at 447-K105, and you're going to want to make note of that because I've got little big town tickets coming up in just a bit on K105.

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Fort Wayne's K105, Stucker Wetmore. Good afternoon, it's Dan. And yes, our phone lines are still down. If you're trying to get through, we do apologize, but they are working on it. Love technical difficulties. Anyway, Little Big Town, this is going to spruce things up a little bit. They are coming to the Blue Gate Theater in Shipshewana, and your workplace romance, let's put it that way, is going to help you win. Coming up at 4:35, right after Kane Brown, Backseat Driver, here on Fort Wayne's K105. It's coming up. Good luck.

0: 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Here's this hour's keyword.
1: The keyword is debt. D-E-B-T, debt. The B is silent, but you won't be if you win.
0: 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This nationwide contest has already made winners.
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Fort Wayne's K105. Good luck to the Fort Wayne Comets tonight against Toledo. Game two. They're up 1-0. Let's go up 2-0. What do you say, huh? Good luck. Jelly Roll, Laney Wilson, save me. Maybe that's what the puck is going to scream tonight. 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

0: Hi, Indiana Tech, and a high five today to 7-year-old Samir Santana, a true little hero from Rhode Island. When his classmates started choking during snack time, Samir did not panic. He jumped into action using the Heimlich maneuver, which he learned in school to save his friend. Because of his quick thinking and bravery, first responders and town leaders honored him as an honorary rescue captain. Way to go, Samir. And again, a big K105 high five of the day presented by Indiana Tech and all of us here at Fort Wayne's K105. You're about 10 minutes away from a shot at little big town tickets because of a workplace romance here on K105.
1: What's happening? What's happening? It's Tim and Kylie. It seems this week is flying by and tomorrow's Wednesday, and we would love to start it with some green in your pocket.
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0: you.
1: Just a little itty bitty ones. Kane Brown, backseat driver on K105. It's Dan, and maybe you heard Little Big Town is coming to Blue Gate Theater in Shipshewana. Not for one, but two big shows, August 10th and 11th. I've got tickets for you for the Monday, August 10th show. And you may know that group members Jimmy and Karen are married, becoming involved after Karen divorced her first husband. So, you know, this is kind of like a workplace romance. So at 447-K105 via texts, you can just text me or you can leave me an audio message. I'd love to hear your voice. Okay? If you met or know somebody that met their future spouse on the job, tell me about it and you're going to get qualified for the tickets. All right? So 447-K105 via texts. If you can, you know, if you just have to text because you're at work or something, I totally get it. But I would love to have you text me an audio message at 447-5105. You met your future spouse on the job. Tell me what happened, and you could get Little Big Town tickets from Fort Wayne's K105.

0: That's Morgan Wallen on Fort Wayne's K105. I'm Dan Austin, and I've got tickets to go see Little Big Town. Two shows. They're going to be at the Blue Gate Theater in Shipshewana August 10th and 11th. I've got tickets for the Monday night show August the 10th. And you may know two of the members of Little Big Town, Jimmy and Karen, their husband and wife. Now, they got involved after Karen got divorced from her first husband, but, you know, they met on the job. It was at their workplace. Now they're married. So I wanted to see if the same thing applies to you, or you know somebody that met on the job and, well, then they become romantically involved and then got married. So, Michelle, what is your story via our text line and your audio message? Go ahead.
1: My son met his baby mama at his work. And they were together for over 3 years before they broke up. And I told him, you never get your honey where you make your money.
0: That's sage advice. Michelle, thanks for the message. Do appreciate it. And heading over to our text line, getting a lot of great messages. Appreciate this very much. Our phone lines are down, in case you're wondering why I'm doing this. Yeah, that's this. At least we have modern technology to fall back on. Anyway, I got one. I met my husband when he worked at the Heidelberg restaurant where I went every Thursday evening to dance. All right, I like this one here. Guy says he met his wife of 8 years at his job as a construction worker. It all happened because he accidentally ate her lunch, so he owned up to it, and they shared his. So later that night, he got a text message from her saying that she appreciated him being honest. And he was home. He responded immediately and said, yeah, of course, anything for you. And didn't realize what he was saying. But luckily, she responded and asked him to dinner that same night. And of course, he says, thinking she was pretty. I said, yes. The date, they had a really good time, enjoyed each other's company. And then they dated. And, well, they ended up getting married with 8 beautiful children. Look at that. So I guess you can get your honey where you get your money. So you met your spouse on the job. Tell me about it, and you could win Little Big Town tickets via text. You can just text me or send me an audio message via our text line at 447-K105.

0: Little Big Town tickets for an at-work romance. They're going to be at the Blue Gate Theater in Shipshewana August 10th and 11th. I've got tickets for Monday night, the 10th. And, you know, Jimmy and Karen from Little Big Town, they met in the group, and she was married at the time, and they got divorced later, and then, well, she and Jimmy have been married for a very long time. They've got kids together now, so I'm just looking about, you know, trying to find people that met their spouse on their job, and we're having to go the back door on this because our phone lines don't work. So you got to text me at 447-K105. You can just text me, or you can leave an audio message via text at 447-K105 about how you met your spouse and got married on the job, Kat.
1: I met my spouse at work. We've been married 10 years in July. I was a paramedic for an EMS service, and she was the 911 dispatcher for EMS County, and she always told me where to go and what to do.
0: All right, so look at that. And then it led to love. Also via the text line, Lisa from Fort Wayne says she met her boyfriend at work. They've been together about 7.5 years, met at a manufacturing facility. She makes the product material, sets it out on the floor. When it's done, then the material handlers go pick it up. So I guess, she says he handles my material. Don't know what the future holds, but they're doing good so far. All right. Also, met my wife at Darlington Farms Warehouse when we both worked there as line workers. Long story short, we're happily married over 25 years, two wonderful kids, a dog, and still going strong. She is still the love of my life and wonderful mom to my sons. Look at all that. I love it. Love on the job for Little Big Town tickets. You got a story? Text it to me. 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
2: If you showed up, I wouldn't let you in.

That's Sam Hunt on Fort Wayne's K105. It's Dan, and we were talking about people that met on the job and then got married. It was love on the job, just like Jimmy and Karen from Little Big Town, giving away tickets to go see them August 10th at the Blue Gate Theater in Shipshewana, the first of two shows. They're there August 10th and 11th, and we don't have phone lines working today. They're still working on it. So you're hitting me up via text at 447-K105, getting ready to wrap things up here. Just got a text in. Met my wife at Menards in Peoria. She was the front office manager. I was the delivery driver. I used to bring her CODs. Now, 25 years later, we are still going strong. Look at that love. I married my current wife that I met at the sheriff's department. I was a deputy sheriff. She was the visitation clerk. On my night to work visit when I first started, I met her. She was a little rough, as in mean to me. Found out she was just teasing me and giving me a hard time, so it went back and forth. He gave her a hard time, and then they got married, fell in love. The rest is history. Somebody worked at a veterinary hospital, fell in love with her now husband while during a laceration repair on a dog. Been married for 15 years, and one met her husband in a bar. His mom was the bartender, hired me, and we've been married for 22 years as of this past April the 24th. Thank you so much for working with me this afternoon via text and your audio messages via our text line. The winner of the Little Big Town tickets coming up in about 10 minutes. Here's Jackson Dean on K105.

0: Breathing.
1: Megan Maroney's on Fort Wayne's K105. Good afternoon. Good evening, I guess. It's Dan. It's been one of those confusing kind of days. Our phones are kaput here in the studio, so everything's been via text. But I do know, congratulations to Kat. She's going to go see Little Big Town at the Blue Gate Theater in Shipshewana August 10th. They're there for two shows. I will have more tickets tomorrow right here on Fort Wayne's K105. Congrats, Kat!

0: yeah. My last single Saturday night.
1: 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I'll tell you how you can do it coming up in 10 minutes on K105.

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2: Hey, girl. Oh, now. You know you got everybody looking.

That's Luke Bryan, just finished up, I believe, his eighth season as a judge on American Idol last night. 8 years. Congratulations to Hannah Harper, who won it all. So, man, time flies, doesn't it? More on American Idol coming up after 6 o'clock. But how about this? How would you like to go on a double date with my wife at Regal? 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
3: Well, look who it is. 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Girl, it's been too long. Saw your sister at the Circle K. Her baby number two was on the way. Hadn't seen her since her wedding day with you on my arm.

Fort Wayne's K105. Good evening. It's Dan, and Max McNown has his follow-up to Better Me for You. It just happens to be my Dan's Daily Download. 6:30, right after Lee Bryce and Hard to Love here on K105.

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That's Tucker Wetmore on Fort Wayne's K105. I'm Dan Austin, and another season of American Idol wrapped up last night, and so did the second year for Carrie Underwood as judge. But I think I know what she should do next, and I'm going to throw it by you and see if you think it's a good idea or a bad idea. 6:40 after Josh Ross and Hate How You Look on Fort Wayne's K105. I went

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1: That's Josh Ross and Hate How You Look on Fort Wayne's K105. It's Dan, and last night was the season finale of American Idol. Congratulations to Hannah Harper. She won it all, becoming the first female country singer to win since Carrie Underwood. And speaking of Carrie, she joined Motley Crue to sing a little bit last night.

0: She absolutely nailed that, and I think that she should do her own rock album. What do you think? I mean, I've heard her do Sweet Child of Mine. She did that last night, and I don't know, Jeff, what do you think here, man?
1: Yeah, I think Carrie could pull off a rock album. Dolly Parton did a rock album, and she's always going to sound like Dolly, and it was interesting, but I think Carrie could pull it off. I think she can get that growl in her voice and make it sound a little more edgy. I think it'd be interesting. I'd check it out for
0: sure.
1: Yeah,
0: I would. Yeah, I would for sure, too. So, yeah, Carrie Underwood. Maybe a rock album? Okay. Maybe it's just me trying to wish it into existence, huh? I don't know. We'll find out.
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3: 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Make sure you say hi if you see him and his family out and about. 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
14: Hey, it's Ben from Decatur, and I listen to Dan Austin on K105 every chance I get. I mean, why wouldn't I?

That's Riley Green. Just wrapped up a 4-episode stint as Garrett on Marshalls on CBS. Hopefully you DVR'd it, and you can go back and watch it again and again and again. Anyway, Riley's going to be moving on to The Voice come the fall. Yeah, he's going to be a brand new coach on there. Tomorrow, I've got a brand new show for you with more money with Casey the Cash Cow's $1,000 moolah giveaway and more tickets to see Little Big Town at the Blue Gates here on K105.

0: What's happening? It's Tim and Kylie. It seems this week is flying by and tomorrow's Wednesday, and we would love to start it with some green in your pocket.
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Hey, it's Mike D here. 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We will be playing Agree or Disagree at noon. I will have your chance with me to play K105's Casey the Cash Cow's $1,000 moolah giveaway. 10:30, right after Cody Johnson and The Fall. 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

Tomorrow is going to be a big show, or might be a little one. More on that here in just a second. Hi there, it's Dan Austin. We'll for sure have a chance at free money for you with Casey the Cash Cow's $1,000 moolah giveaway. I would say that's pretty big. You can win with me at 240 after Riley Green and Change My Mind. Now, the little and the big is Little Big Town Tickets, and you can win those for their show at the Blue Gate Theater in Shipshawana this August. 5:15 is when you can get qualified right after Russell Dickerson and Happen to Me. 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